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1: Cleopatra's favorite cat, bip dilly dilly, got his hands on Caesar's spats, bip dilly dilly. 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